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Съвременната хит музика. Радио Катра FM. You played it cool and I played it dumb. Don't you think I'm a little too young to be messed with like that?

0: 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You got me falling for you. Know I'll always wanna, I'll always want you to be mine.
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1: All the lies on my favorite one was I love you. 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
1: Hi, this is David Guetta, and here is my new one, Gone, Gone, Gone, with Teddy Swims and Tones and I. We will

my hair stop growing? Is that even a thing? Haven't lost any of it, but something ain't the same. Maybe it's a metaphor. Is it even that deep? I think my hair stopped growing. Or is it me? I called Phil a couple times. He's probably sick of me. He said go easy on yourself, but what does that even mean? Sounds like good advice, but